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1: We are tracking a cool front passing through for our Tuesday evening, with showers and storms kicking up behind that for Southern Colorado. For your Tuesday overnight, more showers and storms and cooler temperatures for Wednesday ahead. With your KKTV 11 Alert weather, I'm meteorologist Josephine Sage.

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I'd rather hear both sides of the tale. 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
1: We are tracking a cool front passing through for our Tuesday evening with showers and storms kicking up behind that for Southern Colorado. For your Tuesday overnight, more showers and storms and cooler temperatures for Wednesday ahead. With your KKTV 11 Alert weather, I'm meteorologist Josephine Sage.

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0: This is the TJ Show, and look at that. It's Wednesday, August 19th, 2026. Hello, J-Bo.
2: Good day, sir.
0: Hello, Kenny.
3: Hey, now.
0: You know, something dawned on me today. I know we've been working together for, what, over 3 years now, Heather?
2: Give or take, yeah.
0: Heather does something very nice. When Heather is about to come into my office, I'll hear like a knock at the door.
2: Yeah.
0: And I'm like, oh, hey, how are you? And it's always Heather. And I thought, well, that's so polite. And then all you guys do that. And I thought, was I just raised the wrong way? Like, am I not? Did I miss something in my childhood? I would just walk into a room and boldly, you know, hey, what's
2: announce
0: up?
2: Yourself?
0: Yeah.
2: Even with the door shut?
0: Yeah, like it never dawned on me to knock.
2: Yeah.
0: I think that's, like, amazing that you're just naturally polite.
2: It's politeness, I guess, but also, like, the way your office is set up, like, I can't see you from the door. You're usually sitting at your desk, and your desk is, like, to the side.
0: Yeah. So
2: I can't see you, so I want to make sure.
0: You warn me.
2: And that you're not doing anything, I don't know, weird or on the phone or something like that.
0: So what would I be doing that would be weird?
2: I mean, you could be on the phone. I don't want to interrupt a call.
0: Right. Picking my nose.
2: Yeah.
4: You could be scratching yourself.
2: Like eating or something. You don't want me to see you eat. I don't know. You could be doing anything over there. I don't know. My imagination go wild.
0: Yes, Kenny.
3: I didn't start out a door knock person, but I became a door knock person around the third grade because I walked in on my parents doing something.
0: Oh. Well, that'll turn you into a door
2: hanging
0: knocker.
2: Laundry?
4: Yeah.
3: I became a door knock person that day, and they became a door lock people that day.
2: Smart.
0: That's a good combo.
3: Yeah.
0: Were you knocking on doors, J-Bo, growing up?
4: Well, growing up, I already knew that I wasn't allowed in my mom's bedroom.
0: Blanket rule.
4: Yeah, it was a blanket rule. And so she would leave the door open, and if she was in there, then I would call out to her, like, Mom. And then she'd be like, yes. And then I would ask, can I come in your room?
0: Wow.
4: But I didn't really knock on doors growing up. I knock on doors now, but even with you sometimes, I'll just say your name before I enter the room to kind of give you a warning.
0: A warning, like, oh, get myself together.
4: Right.
0: Keep up the great manners.
2: Thank you, I will.
3: Don't knock it off.
2: I got you.
3: Yeah. Knock it up.
0: No, I do that now when I go, and I'm like, wow, it's like an extra skill. I was like, what's wrong with me? My parents, man, they just showed up. And it scared me. My mom, hey, what are you doing? Whoa. And I'd have to be careful. I have to, like, lock my door. I'd put a chair in front of it if I didn't want someone to come in.
4: Yeah, it's very anxiety-inducing, for sure.
0: Oh, yeah. Yeah, no, without a doubt. That might be why I've had to work through anxiety over the years.
4: That's possible.
0: Because my mom would just show up, and you better be doing the right thing. Otherwise, you're in big trouble.
4: You are a little jumpy sometimes.
0: Well, yeah. You know my mom.
4: I do.
0: Yeah, that's what
4: yeah,
0: happens.
4: She's a great woman.
0: This is the TJ Show. 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
6: Still going to be slow around Woodman and Campus there at Academy from earlier crash, but other than that, no reported stalls or accidents at this time. Up and down I-25, Union, Austin Bluffs, Powers, Fillmore, etc. All doing okay, but still pockets of heavy. I'm Coyote. That's traffic.
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17: We are tracking a cool front passing through for our Tuesday evening with showers and storms kicking up behind that for Southern Colorado. For your Tuesday overnight, more showers and storms and cooler temperatures for Wednesday ahead. With your KKTV 11 Alert weather, I'm meteorologist Josephine Sage.

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I did not know this.

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Well, I guess it was better than the alternative. We'll get to this a few moments away. It's coming up in the news on the TJ Show.

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It's the TJ Show, and why was there a need for a secret door at the Mariners baseball stadium? We'll get to this in a few moments. It's coming up in the news on the TJ Show.

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If you have been blotting your eyes a little bit because you're sad you can't find Bruno Mars tickets, we've got them with Mission to Mars Part 2 coming up soon. 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
1: 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I am Woody. All right. Halloween is not too far off. I think it's soon enough to share this pretty morbid story. Authorities are on the hunt for three people who have been breaking into cemeteries and stealing jewelry. It's a mother-daughter team from Florida, plus the daughter's boyfriend, and they have been to 8 different states and a bunch of different cemeteries. They gain access to the above-ground mausoleums, and they look for rings and jewels that have been left in the urns. And now they are on wanted posters and all over social media. Even the Pope was like, look, you can try and go to confession, but I don't think it's going to help at this point. I mean, like, our penance limit for Our Fathers and Hail Marys is capped at 1,000. You are way over that.
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